0: Is that you?
1: Oh, an empty place. Oh, I love it. A perfect place to practice the exciting art of...

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0: food gathering in post-industrial America, 1992. 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We gaze in astonishment as the denizens of
1: New Perfect America
0: dine on

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0: girls. They have to take that ride with a friendly, friendly policeman. But the Jezebel boy, on the corner by the Technicolor processing plant, he stands by the light, waiting through that night, waiting for that distinguished-looking Wilshire District gentleman with snow-white hair to drive up in his Lincoln and whisk away the Jezebel boy. There he goes now.
1: Old Ralph will make him put that wretched sausage in his mouth again. Go ahead. Want it again?
0: Yeah,
1: old
0: sure.
1: Ralph will make him put that wretched sausage in his mouth again. And again.
0: And yet again.
1: And one more again.
0: Well, you know what they say. Another day, another sausage.

lung is a sacred lung. Lung is a sacred lung. Created with love. With love. By love. By love. In love. In love. In love. Love is the beginning. Love is the beginning. Love is the continuation. Love is the continuation. Love is the end.

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I'll just ask, is you is or is you ain't?

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So is you is, or is you ain't?

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Where to go, I'm too, been a mean bird, boom.

0: so on.
1: Make me some kind of sign so I know it's you.
2: You get him?
3: The following demonstration is copyrighted by Productions. Now, Shout Not Steal.